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1: Copy.
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0: 2774 Glencoe.
1: 2774 for confirmation, was in Glencoe and not Biscay.
0: You can post Biscay if you want.
2: Also, 2310 Carson Station, only on a driving complaint, northbound Highway 86 from I-90, report of a black Chevy pickup with an unknown 28, crossing Fog and Center, almost hitting the ditch at times. It's going to be northbound Highway 86 from I-90, information only at 1859.
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0: 544 Marshall.
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1: We may. I can give them a call back and see if they're still behind it.
0: That's probably great.

0: Marshall SP544, that truck did turn off in Lakefield. She was not sure which road it turned off on. It went eastbound off 86. I will put the plate
1: in your event.
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1: I'm code 4, and I'm going to be 1014 with no party. My event into his residence in New Orleans, 30 mileage, 91975.
0: Hello.

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1: Chief 2.
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1: They have not come on yet.

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1: 170.
0: I'll be clear from the 1014, ending mileage 91978.
1: That works.
2: Good. 1934.

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0: Media page info should all be in this event.

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1: You show me on scene.
0: 1938.
2: Approach 2140 cars for 1050 Highway 14 in Utica for a farm equipment versus a motorcyclist. No injury.
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2: 1938.
4: Stewart G4 to Buffalo Lake Ambulance.

0: Apache Super Rescue.
1: We've got a woman here. Her name is Elizabeth. She is unconscious. She's slightly awake. We're taking her out of the church right now to get some cool weather. But we're just making sure you're en route.
0: McLeod, to Stuart Rescue.
2: What is BL, ambulance page?
0: McLeod, to Stuart Rescue. It will be Hutch or Hector ambulance, and they were en route about 3 minutes ago.
2: Perfect. Thank you.

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1: Hector, go ahead.
0: We have about an 8-minute ETA to that scene, Stuart.
1: Denver.

0: McLeod 2 is direct. Did you copy the ETA? 8 minutes.
1: Sure, the copy is on the 8-minute ETA.

0: Roger, 2160 repairs and other cars in the area, information only, driving complaint. No, eastbound Highway 60 from Highway 52, towards Mazeppa of a black Nissan hatchback, crossing center and fog multiple times, plate given Zebra Mary William 952, comes back to a 2008 black Nissan Rogue to a party at Minneapolis. Eastbound Highway 60 from Highway 52, information time 1942.
1: Stewart Chief 4 to Hector Ambulance.
2: Hector Ambulance.
1: We took BP first at 741 and we were at 148 over 102. We just took it again 15 seconds ago and we were at 164 over 128.
2: Copy. So patient still unresponsive.
1: Very minimal response.
2: Copy. Should see in about 6 minutes.
3: 600 through sub-2. Back, Glencoe.
1: 372, copy. Backing Glencoe. You're clear for Glencoe.

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1: Chief 2.
0: Was that page for Hutch, was that a mutual aid?
1: Negative, that was put on you by mistake.
0: Copy that, thank you.

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1: Great tape. Let me show the FINRA.
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1: 28.

0: Scratch 2150, cars, other cars in the area, information only, I'm driving 20 southbound 52 from Mount Pleasant 67, Pine Island area. Of a dark passenger car, Mazda. Plate given, John Adam Henry, 314, crossing center in fog. Plate comes back to a black 2020 CX-5 Sport Utility to a party out of Rochester. Southbound 52 from Pine Island, information time 2025.
1: Hector Ambulance 2, McLeod Dispatch.
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Eastbound 990 from Mount Post 97 of a black Chevy Malibu, no plates on the vehicle, traveling at a high rate of speed. Eastbound 90 from Mount Post 97, information on 2041.

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Maintain a 22-20 Curtis Weather, Curtis Dinger, information only, driver complaint, northbound 169 from mile post 62 of a black F-150 crew cab, stating a juvenile is standing in the back seat looking out the rear window, unrestrained, flight given David John William 301. Northbound 169 from mile post 62, information 2052.

Indicator 2220 cars, other cars in the area. Information on your driving point, eastbound 14 from Janesville area of a Prius. Has two plates, one Minnesota, one Wisconsin. The Wisconsin plate was Boy David Frank 3766. Comes back to a white Prius hatchback to a party out of Middletown, Wisconsin. The other Minnesota plate in the front was bent, unable to read. Eastbound 14 from Malpost 149, information time 2056.

0: Pressure 2140, pressure is top locking, westbound 90. And here's Dakota exit by mile post 271 for his semi in the lane. Possibly in the construction area as well.
1: 500 copies, just the one call.

0: And Cato, 2220 cars for a stall vehicle not blocking, called in the passerby westbound Highway 60, mile post 98. Caller reporting that a Toyota passenger car hazards on the shoulder.
1: 279 Temple.
0: 2111.
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0: 8653.
2: I copy the stall. Can you stack a 29, please?
0: 10-4.

0: Marshal 2320 Paris for 1050 Animal, Highway 60 westbound by Mapo 17, car versus deer, county starting medical, driver complaining of shoulder pain.
1: 10-6 Tampa.
0: 21-29.

0: 655, we got Sergio Lotto in route.
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0: 10-4.

0: 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Copy, 10-2, 2134.
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0: Roger, 2160 cars are crossing your information only drive complete northbound 35 from probably about Highway 19 now of a work van crossing center in fog. Northbound 35 from Highway 19 information, 2155.
1: 329 position, southbound at the 65.
0: 2155.

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0: 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Be at the intersection of 169 and 14 in the Cloverleaf.
1: 279 from 169 Riverfront.
2: 253.
0: And it's going to be the westbound 14 to southbound 169.
3: 627-73, back up post.
2: Copy, I'm passing 14 west, or Riverfront westbound 14 now.
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0: Gator 22-3, cars for animals in the roadway, Highway 19 and County Road 4. 3 to 5 to 6 minute time delay for 3 cows were in the roadway.
1: Four, seven, five, 9 Gator, I got it.
0: 7.

Mankato 2230 Gershwinstall, now blocking Highway 14, about mile post 112, for a silver Jeep Grand Cherokee. Hit a deer a little ways ago. Thought it was okay, but the vehicle is now broke down. He'll get it removed in the morning. This race time, 2210.

0: Fresh 2160 Crash for 10 with the animal called in by a passerby northbound 35 about mile plus 50.
1: Three 20.
0: 3211.

0: And 320, according to the camera, it looks like there's some sort of possible emergency vehicle there or something.
1: That's going to be on the cell phone side. That other vehicle's on the north. I'll run up and check on it.
0: Okay.

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0: You can call over to Steele and find out where that vehicle fire is. I'll be in route.
1: Sounds like it was at the Medford School.
0: Okay. Can you create me an event?
1: Several will do. Stay tuned.

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1: Copy, transfer.

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1: 2774, go ahead.
0: All right, so you're coming back in the area. I'm going to start you over to Glencoe for coverage.
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0: Have you made patient contact yet?
2: Roger, 2130, Crusher is told on blocking southbound 35 by Mopolis 9 for a red Suburban on the shoulder. Got a flat tire, apparently is waiting for his sister to arrive to decide what to do.
1: Negative.
3: Got it.
2: 2235.
0: Copy, I'm going to pull you. I just got a code 3 in Glencoe. 1319 Greeley Avenue North, unit 201 on a fall.
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1: 4-7-8.
0: I found it southbound from Hayter, trying to get through this construction zone.
1: Over.

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0: 561. 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They think it's still in the roadway, somewhere by the Circle K and the Applebee's exit. And so if you know where that is.
1: Copy. Should be there in a minute.
0: Hey,
2: Rochester.
0: 613.
2: 10-7. Have a good night.
0: You as well, 23. 479.
3: Good.
0: Where did you end up stopping that vehicle?
3: Southbound 79.

0: March 23, 50 cars and cars in the area. Information only driving complete westbound 19 from Ivanhoe of a dark-colored Chevy SUV, plate given Sam Lincoln King 394, crossing center and fog multiple times. Plate comes back to a black 2023 Chevy Equinox to a party out of Hendrix. Westbound Highway 19 from Ivanhoe, information 102302.
1: Highway 23, Camden Park, what a lot of position.
0: Sorry.

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Detroit 29, Sun Cars for a 1050 animal called in by the driver directly west on Highway 10 at the 7-8 for a disabled vehicle that will be left on the shoulder. They're working on getting a tow. No injuries to the driver.

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1: Received.
0: 2773 Biscay.
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1: Kelly, 2347.
2: Roger, 2160, cars in the area, information line, driving a plane southbound, 35 coming through Medford, of a black Mustang, brake checking vehicles, driving at a high rate of speed and cutting vehicles off. Plate given Tom Henry, George 213, comes back to Iraq 24, Ford Mustang to a party out of Owatonna. Southbound 35, coming through Medford, information time 2347. 320, sounds like the RP is somehow managing to keep up with them. They're passing mile post 43.
1: 2773, Orange Whiskey. Copy, 2748.
0: Copy, I'll get flipped around. I'm guessing he'll be exiting here shortly.
2: Yeah, I just took the 26th Street exit.
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0: And so,

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0: Indicator 2240, Paris for debris in a roadway. Eastbound 212, Glencoe, for a dead deer in the lane.
1: 475 copies, Highway 7, Omega Ave.
0: 122.

Main gate 4220 cars, other cars in the area, information only driving complaint eastbound Highway 60. Coming into Lake Crystal, a black Chevy Silverado, plate given Zebra Adam Yellow 203, crossing center in fog. Plate comes back to a 2010 black Chevy Silverado to a party on St. James, eastbound Highway 60, coming into Lake Crystal, information 10138.

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0: 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Have a good night.
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2: 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I'm clear to check the 4-3.
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0: 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We're just working on a diabetic. 4 advise and we're clear.
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0: 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We're full ALS until 1800.
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2: 600372.
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0: 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Tell you for detail, good morning.
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1: Yeah, I mean, I got it on you.
0: Thank you.
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0: I'll be 10-8. Good morning.
1: Good morning, 526.
2: Five, thank you, Marshall.
1: SC519.
2: Thank you, Chef. No more.
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Mankato 2220 cars, informationally on a driving complaint. Northbound 169 from marker 57 for a white Chevy Traverse, Minnesota 28 given 476, Adam David 3, traveling at a high rate of speed, cutting people off, informationally 635.

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1: Good morning.
0: Good morning. I'm logged until 2000. Have a good day.
1: You too. 2771 going call.
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1: Okay. Are we good to log out from the shift?
2: You are. Have a good night. Have a good night.
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o'clock on 8503, Winstead First Responders for a medical at the Winstead Motel, 461 6th Street North, room number 6, for a female in labor, said her water just broke and is also bleeding. Again, 503, Winstead First Responders for a medical at the Winstead Motel, 461 6th Street North, room number 6, for a female in labor. We'll be using ML3, page clear at 745.

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1: I do not know. There was a cardiac arrest in another area. I believe he went to that. I will double check.
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1: Sure.

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Again, Hutch Fire Officers for a lift assist at 316 Boulder Street, Southwest. 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

0: 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Eastbound Highway 23 from Career City for a white GMC with a topper. Minnesota 3 given Frank Robert Mary 249. Crossing Center and Fog, information only 104.
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Public Money Toll 25, Stewart, first responders for a medical at 234-58 75th Street for individual not feeling well and party on scene unable to get them out of the bathroom. Again, Toll 25, Silver Lake, excuse me, Stewart, first responders for a medical at 234-58 75th Street. We'll be using ML3, page clear at 1010.

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0: clear cap into Buffalo Lake Ambulance.
1: That's Buffalo Lake Ambulance.
0: Ambulance, we have the patient in a stair chair on the deck, and they want to be transported to Glencoe.
1: Copy that. We're coming up the driveway right now.
0: Copy that.
1: Buffalo Lake Ambulance, 2 McClellan County Dispatch.
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0: Hutch Cruise, we have a BOS Alpha 4 mid-surge going back to Harmony River. 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

0: Marshall 23, 10 cars in commission lane on a driving complaint. Eastbound 90 from line marker 60 for a gray sedan crossing Sermon followed. Pilot to me is given David Ocean King 578 in commission lane 10-3.
1: 487 Marshall, I copy. Highway 62, County Road 6.

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1: 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We're about 30 seconds off from Harmony River here.
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Main Kato 2310 car is in recent on the driving complaint. Northbound Highway 15 from Mile Marker 28 for a black Nissan Altima crossing center and fog. In recent on 1141.

0: Main gate of 2220 cars per 1050. How are you 22 in Adams for a two vehicle crash? No injuries, not blocking.
1: Six 74 copies. Are there any Mankato cars available?
0: I'll check.
2: Twenty two oh one Mankato. I'm 10-8. I can head down to Mankato for that crash if they don't have anybody

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0: 22, 4.
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1: What?
0: Plymouth County will start a deputy that way for that crash. 22 Adams.
1: Important. Thank you.

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1: I'll be 10-8 for unit transfer.
0: Good afternoon, 12-10. Rochester, 2160, cars check pending for two driving complaints, both southbound and both from Outpost 69, the Northfield exit. First driving complaint is on a semi, it appears to be a yellow cap semi, flatbed trailer hauling telephone poles. Erratic lane changes is the complaint. Second is a white Toyota Tundra. Has Oklahoma plates on it, unknown what those plates are. High rate of speed weaving through traffic. Again, both vehicles southbound 35 from the 69 exit. Time is 12:11.

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Marshall 2320 cars for a 1050 at the roundabout from Highway 60 and Highway 59 for a two-vehicle crash. No injuries. They are blocking. County does have deputies on scene.

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Main Kilo 2220 cars, if Michelin on a driving complaint. Southbound 169 for a moniker 68 for a black Suburban traveling at a high rate of speed. Tailgating by trucking, if Michelin 1405.

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Marshall 2330 cars and my children on a driving complaint. Northbound Highway 23 from lawmaker 36 for a black SUV, Minnesota 28, given Sam Yellow George 739, crossing center and fog, and regionally 1422.

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1: 22-1.
0: Can you reopen that VOR? That was at 22 Adams. I'm out with that.
1: I'm sorry, it was up there from the previous 10:50 at the same location earlier today.
0: Tempor. I'll disregard.

Main Canal 2320 cars, if me solely on a driving complaint. Westbound Highway 60 from mile marker 122, for Silver 4 Fusion, Minnesota 28 given. Robert Union Frank 293, crossing siren, fog, varying speeds, and racially 1428.

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0: 10-8, good afternoon.
1: Good afternoon, 1454. Mankato 2220 cars for a wrong way driver, eastbound on the westbound lane of Highway 14 from mile marker 153 for a gray sedan, elderly female driver.
2: The 74 copies from the DO, we're out of position.

Levelly 503, Lesser Prairie Fire Department, Winsted Fire Department, for smoke at a house, 412 First Avenue North. Again, Lesser Prairie Fire, Winsted Fire 503, for possible house fire, can see smoke, 412 First Avenue North, unknown what's on fire, using ML4, page clear.

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0: Was that a mutual aid call?
1: Negative. I sent you a cancel. It was just an accidental act of 911.
0: Copy. Thank you.
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0: I've got two with me in the engine. I should be three. You bringing a rescue? Okay, I got everybody in here. It does not have here.
2: That's right, Captain 3, the Chief 1. Should I bring the rescue up?
0: Rescue 1, bring the rescue over to 412.
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0: Hey, that was a fire call.
1: 10-4.
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0: with it, ladder one to Fletcher Prairie IC. Go ahead. Did I hear that correctly? You want us to cancel?
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0: 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We'll cancel.

0: Marshall 2320 cars for a stall vehicle not blocking eastbound 90 at mile marker 12. Thresh heavy Silverado on their shoulder. We spoke with the driver. They did not want to tow at this point.
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0: Main Kato 2240 cars, Burns 1050, Highway 15 and County Road 17 for a single vehicle versus a road sign. No injuries, not blocking.
1: Four 75 copies, I'll be en route.
0: So far.

0: Mankato 2320 cars for a debris call with the Highway 14 at mile marker 142 for a dead deer in the lane.
1: Roger, 5 coming.

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0: Marshall 2310, car is officially on a driving complaint. Eastbound 90 from Lawmaker 74 for a semi with a white cab and white trailer crossing center and fog.
1: 487, I copy, just north of Jackson.

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0: Marshall 2320 cars, bridge of recall, westbound 90 at mile marker 45. Bridge, you're partially in the left lane.
1: 26, copy.

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0: I'll be coming for a unit transfer.
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0: Marshall 2320 cars for a dispatcher, Deer, westbound 90 at mile marker 48 for Deer in the left lane.
1: Perfect, copy.
0: Over.

0: Marshall 2310, 2320 cars, information on a driving complaint, westbound Highway 60 from mile marker 27 for a black Chevy Tahoe, Minnesota 28 given, Adam, Mary, Ida, Robert, Mary, traveling at a high rate of speed, tailgating, crossing center in fog. This is the second complaint we've had on this vehicle. Other one was earlier today in the 2220 beat.
1: All right, 4410-4, Mountain Lake.
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1: Hi.
0: Noble's County, Type 1 Live, dear. 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
2: Noble's County, Stewart Fire. 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
0: Do we still have a caller on this driver complaint?
1: We disconnected with the caller. Do you want me to call them back?
0: 10-4, do that, please.

0: About Zero Rescue.
1: Stuart, Pumper 1 to McLeod.
0: Pumper 1. Go ahead.
1: Yeah, Pumper 1 will be en route. 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
1: 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Copy that.
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0: 10-4 at 1703. I don't believe there's any power lines down, just lots of trees, branches, and possibly logs on the road there.
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Main Cato, 2210 cars, initially on a driving complaint. Northbound Highway 15 from Milemaker 13 for a gray van. Minnesota fleeing a given Sam 0615. Crossing center and fog, initially 1705.

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And that was 451 2nd Street South. Please use ML3. 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